acesso em radiosintonia.pt. I bring her coffee in the morning. She brings me in a piece. I take her out to fancy restaurants. She takes the sadness out of me. I make her cards on her birthday. She makes me a better man. I take her water when she's thirsty.

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I don't know what to really say. But I've been in the music industry for a long time.

0: Cause I gotta have faith. I gotta have faith. Cause I gotta have faith.
1: Estamos em sintonia 92 FM
2: 10 e 10.